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take the reins, take them from the night. Push the pawn right through the pass. And this one's for the silence and the questions that it brings, and the smell of time and the reverence.

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1: I'm Justin Goulet with your information update. Olds Council accepted a rural transit feasibility study for information at this week's meeting. Mayor Dan Daly says a lot of public input was collected for it, and there's a lot of public consultation that took place. He says in the recommendations from the study, one of the first steps to move forward would be to enhance the rider eligibility for the Sunshine Bus.
2: And so with that was going to the recommend that we go to an app for scheduling pickups and drop-offs, and then actually look at a different bus that can handle not only people with mobility issues, but also seats on the bus for people to ride on, and open it up to the whole population.
1: He says that would open up opportunities for more people to get some sort of transportation in Olds. Mayor Daly adds that the town has applied for a couple of different grants to help move it forward. However, right now it is something that hasn't been budgeted for, so it will be looked at more in the future. Chinook's Edge School Division has a pair of provincial French Immersion Educators of the Year. The selection committee wound up with a tie this year for the first time ever. Melanie Hillier from École Olds High School and Jess McCoy from École H.J. Cody High School in Red Deer have been presented with the award. It's co-presented by the Canadian Parents for French, Alberta, and Northwest Territories and the Alberta French Language Education Consortium as a testament to teaching excellence. And the First Alberta Two-Cylinder Club is excited to crank up the engines this weekend. The 28th Annual Antique Tractor Days will include action from 10 a.m. until 5 p.m. tomorrow and on Sunday at the Didsbury Ag Society Exhibition Grounds. Among the highlights are the Antique Tractor Pull, the Slow Crawl Competition, a show and shine area, and there is no admission charge. For these stories and more, you can visit our website at MyMountainViewNow.com.
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3: In sports, the World Professional Chuckwagon Association's third tour stop of the season began last night in Medicine Hat. The top three times after night one belong to Jason Glass at number three with 104.28, just a couple of one-hundredths of a second behind the number two spot, Wade Sullivan at 104.26. Chance Vegan stood tall at the top of the podium last night with a 102.88. Night 2 from Medicine Hat can be heard this evening at 7 p.m. on 96.5 The Ranch. The Danes Ranch Pro Rodeo rolls on with performance number 2 tonight at 7 o'clock just outside of Innisfail. Game 5 of the Stanley Cup Finals was played last night. The Hurricanes now sit in the lead of that series 3-2. They beat the Golden Knights 4-2 last night. Game 6 is Sunday night in Las Vegas. And finally, the FIFA World Cup kicks off for Team Canada this afternoon. Group B action will see the Canadians hit the pitch in Toronto against Bosnia and Herzegovina. And that's your sports update.
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3: We should see periods of rain ending near noon with a 30% chance of showers throughout the rest of the day. We could see 5 to 10 millimeters of rain. We are expecting a high of 12 degrees. 3 degrees and a 30% chance of showers overnight tonight, 18 degrees and sunny tomorrow, 1 degree and clear tomorrow night, 21 degrees for Sunday with sunshine, Monday 22 degrees with a mix of sun and cloud, Tuesday 19 degrees with a 60% chance of showers. Around the area right now, it is overcast, lightly raining, and 8 degrees.
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my goodness. Good morning. How's it going? I'm Sierra. I'm back. It's been a minute since you've last heard my voice. That's okay. It feels good to be back. It's been a busy time for me lately. I was out on a camping trip this week. You may have heard that talked about last week, and now it's happened. Now I'm back. My younger brother also graduated from high school, so it's been busy. It's been busy. My own graduation's coming up. We've talked a lot about graduations on this show lately, just because that is a thing that's happening for a lot of people at multiple levels. You know, there's the high school grads, there's the college grads, the university grads. There's even, you can go down to like the middle school level, the junior high level, elementary school, grade six grads. That was a thing. We had graduations at like every level of school. It was awesome. And it's important to celebrate those milestones because they signify like how much of a life change that can be for a kid or for anyone, right? And I know for a lot of people, particularly with the high school grads and the college grads, it's the first time that you feel like you've almost like grown up a little bit. You know, you're becoming an adult, you're becoming more than just the kid you were kind of deal. And I want to talk about that sensation. I want to talk about that feeling, not just with graduations, but with anything. I want to talk about the first time that you felt like an adult. The first time that you did something, or maybe, I don't know, you did something that felt grown up and it made you really feel like, wow, I am not a kid anymore. You know? That feeling, that sensation. Tell me about it. Shoot me a text if anything comes to mind. 586-7625 on the Cam Clark Ford Rock Line.

0: We're talking right now about the first time that you felt like an adult. Because lots of graduations are happening in the area, you know, at all levels, the elementary level up to the college level. And for a lot of people, that does really feel like growing up. Those milestones that you hit, it feels like you're reaching a new stage in life. Especially the higher up you get, like those high school grads, those university graduations, that can really make you feel like an adult. So we're asking you today, when was the first time you remember feeling like an adult? What made you feel all grown up? Shoot me a text on the Cam Clark Ford Rock Line, 586-7625. I got a couple rolling in on the text line already here, like this one. Says, my first paycheck from a job that wasn't a part-time summer job. That was my grown-up money. Oh, yeah. Yeah, that is a fun feeling. Fun feeling for about 5 minutes. And then you have to start spending that grown-up money on grown-up things, like bills and housing and taxes. Man, I miss blowing all my money on stupid teenage things. That was the best.
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1: I'm Justin Goulet with your information update. Olds Council accepted a rural transit feasibility study for information at this week's meeting. Mayor Dan Daly says a lot of public input was collected for it, and there's a lot of public consultation that took place. He says in the recommendations from the study, one of the first steps to move forward would be to enhance the rider eligibility for the Sunshine Bus.
2: And so with that was going to the recommend that we go to an app for scheduling pickups and drop-offs, and then actually look at a different bus that can handle not only people with mobility issues, but also seats on the bus for people to ride on, and open it up to the whole population.
1: He says that would open up opportunities for more people to get some sort of transportation in Olds. Mayor Daly adds that the town has applied for a couple of different grants to help move it forward. However, right now it is something that hasn't been budgeted for, so it will be looked at more in the future. Chinook's Edge School Division has a pair of provincial French Immersion Educators of the Year. The selection committee wound up with a tie this year for the first time ever. Melanie Hillier from École Olds High School and Jess McCoy from École H.J. Cody High School in Red Deer have been presented with the award. It's co-presented by the Canadian Parents for French, Alberta, and Northwest Territories and the Alberta French Language Education Consortium as a testament to teaching excellence. And the First Alberta Two-Cylinder Club is excited to crank up the engines this weekend. The 28th Annual Antique Tractor Days will include action from 10 a.m. until 5 p.m. tomorrow and on Sunday at the Didsbury Ag Society Exhibition Grounds. Among the highlights are the Antique Tractor Pull, the Slow Crawl Competition, a show and shine area, and there is no admission charge. For these stories and more, you can visit our website at MyMountainViewNow.com.
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3: In sports, the World Professional Chuck Wagon Association's third tour stop of the season began last night in Medicine Hat. The top three times after night one belong to Jason Glass at number three with 104.28, just a couple of one-hundredths of a second behind the number two spot, Wade Sullivan, at 104.26. Chance Vegan stood tall at the top of the podium last night with a 102.88. Night 2 from Medicine Hat can be heard this evening at 7 p.m. on 96.5 The Ranch. The Danes Ranch Pro Rodeo rolls on with performance number 2 tonight at 7 o'clock just outside of Innisfail. Game 5 of the Stanley Cup Finals was played last night. The Hurricanes now sit in the lead of that series 3-2. They beat the Golden Knights 4-2 last night. Game 6 is Sunday night in Las Vegas. And finally, the FIFA World Cup kicks off for Team Canada this afternoon. Group B action will see the Canadians hit the pitch in Toronto against Bosnia and Herzegovina. And that's your sports update.
0: Good weather.
3: We should see periods of rain ending near noon with a 30% chance of showers throughout the rest of the day. We could see 5 to 10 millimeters of rain. We are expecting a high of 12 degrees. 3 degrees and a 30% chance of showers overnight tonight. 18 degrees and sunny tomorrow. 1 degree and clear tomorrow night. 21 degrees for Sunday with sunshine. Monday, 22 degrees with a mix of sun and cloud. Tuesday, 19 degrees with a 60% chance of showers. Around the area right now, it is overcast, lightly raining, and 8 degrees.
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3: On the QE2 and secondary highways, nothing really major to report at the moment. 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That's been a look at your road report from Integra Tire in Sundry.
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0: Blue Rodeo, 5 days in May, here on 104.5 The Goat. I'm Sierra. We're talking about the first time that you remember feeling like an adult. And maybe because it is Friday today, it's right now, when you're looking forward to the weekend. I mean, kids look forward to the weekend too, but let's be honest, I feel like adults have a more valid reason to be looking forward to the weekend. Most of the time anyways. It's the final moments when you actually get to relax instead of going to school to see your friends. Oh boy, what a nightmare. You could shoot me a text on the Cam Clark Ford rock line here, 586-7625. This text here says, I can't remember where I was, but I was at some appointment somewhere. Maybe it was the bank, maybe it was the doctor. And I was maybe 18 or 19 years old, and I'd just grown a beard that didn't look pathetic. I was called Mr. for the first time. Mr. Connor. Very odd feeling. Yeah, if someone called me Miss or Mrs. someday, oh boy, I'd probably start looking around for the other Sierras because there is no way you're talking to me. I'm still like 5 years old, right? Like that's not right. You can't just go around calling me Miss. I'm basically a kid.
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1: Goat weather.
5: We should see periods of rain ending near noon with a 30% chance of showers throughout the rest of the day. We could see 5 to 10 millimeters of rain. We are expecting a high of 12 degrees. 3 degrees and a 30% chance of showers overnight tonight. 18 degrees and sunny tomorrow. 1 degree and clear tomorrow night. 21 degrees for Sunday with sunshine. Monday, 22 degrees with a mix of sun and cloud. Tuesday, 19 degrees with a 60% chance of showers. Around the area right now, it is overcast, lightly raining, and 8 degrees.
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0: and the news. Heart and soul here on 104.5 The Goat. How's it going? I'm Sierra. It's graduation season. Lots of them have already happened at all levels. The elementary level, junior high, high school, universities, colleges as well. Couple still to come as well, including my own. I have to go do that, actually. I need to go pick up my cap and gown in a couple of weeks here. Actually, I should do that tomorrow. This is why I do this show, to remind myself of things sometimes that I have to do. graduations have a way of making you feel like an adult, you know? It's a very grown-up thing to graduate from school. So when was the first time that you remember feeling like an adult? Doesn't have to be related to a graduation. Could just be anything. Maybe you went to an appointment. Maybe you bought a house. Made you feel like a grown-up. All grown up. Shoot me a text on the Cam Clark Ford Rock line here, 586-7625. This text from Rhonda says, I still don't feel like an adult. I have two kids that are almost adults. Yeah, I mean, maybe we truly don't ever really feel grown up, you know? Because I remember growing up and thinking that my parents were superheroes and that they understood life. They were so good at being grown up. They paid bills. They had a house. They raised three kids. And I just remember being like, wow, I'm going to be like that someday. I'm going to have it all together and I'm going to be super grown up and I'm going to know exactly what the world is like, you know? And it was almost scary getting older myself and realizing that they are just as lost as I am. And realizing that maybe you really don't ever really figure it out. And you kind of never really feel like there's a big life change. It kind of comes on gradually. And seeing your parents as human for the first time is maybe when you realize that you are grown up, you know? Because now you're on their level. Freaky stuff.
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6: I'm Justin Goulet with your information update. Olds Council accepted a rural transit feasibility study for information at this week's meeting. Mayor Dan Daly says a lot of public input was collected for it, and there's a lot of public consultation that took place. He says in the recommendations from the study, one of the first steps to move forward would be to enhance the rider eligibility for the Sunshine Bus.
7: And so with that was going to they recommend that we go to an app for scheduling pickups and drop-offs, and then actually look at a different bus that can handle not only people with mobility issues, but also seats on the bus for people to ride on and open it up to the whole population.
6: He says that would open up opportunities for more people to get some sort of transportation in Olds. Mayor Daly adds that the town has applied for a couple of different grants to help move it forward. However, right now it is something that hasn't been budgeted for, so it will be looked at more in the future. Chinook's Edge School Division has a pair of provincial French Immersion Educators of the Year. The selection committee wound up with a tie this year for the first time ever. Melanie Hillier from École Olds High School and Jess McCoy from École H.J. Cody High School in Red Deer have been presented with the award. It's co-presented by the Canadian Parents for French, Alberta, and Northwest Territories and the Alberta French Language Education Consortium as a testament to teaching excellence. And the First Alberta Two-Cylinder Club is excited to crank up the engines this weekend. The 28th Annual Antique Tractor Days will include action from 10 a.m. until 5 p.m. tomorrow and on Sunday at the Didsbury Ag Society Exhibition Grounds. Among the highlights are the Antique Tractor Pull, the Slow Crawl Competition, a show and shine area, and there is no admission charge. For these stories and more, you can visit our website at mymountainviewnow.com.
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8: In sports, the World Professional Chuck Wagon Association's third tour stop of the season began last night in Medicine Hat. The top three times after night one belong to Jason Glass at number three with 104.28, just a couple of 1/100ths of a second behind the number two spot, Wade Sullivan at 104.26. Chance Vegan stood tall at the top of the podium last night with a 102.88. Night 2 from Medicine Hat can be heard this evening at 7 p.m. on 96.5 The Ranch. The Danes Ranch Pro Rodeo rolls on with performance number 2 tonight at 7 o'clock just outside of Innisfail. Game 5 of the Stanley Cup Finals was played last night. The Hurricanes now sit in the lead of that series 3-2. They beat the Golden Knights 4-2 last night. Game 6 is Sunday night in Las Vegas. And finally, the FIFA World Cup kicks off for Team Canada this afternoon. Group B action will see the Canadians hit the pitch in Toronto against Bosnia and Herzegovina. And that's your sports update.
1: Good weather.
8: This afternoon, a high of 12 degrees and a 60% chance of showers. We will see a 30% chance of showers through the evening and overnight tonight, a low of 3 degrees. Tomorrow, we'll see 18 degrees and sunshine in the afternoon, 2 degrees and clear skies tomorrow night, 22 degrees and sunny for Sunday. Monday, cloudy skies, 23 degrees. Tuesday, a 70% chance of showers and a high of 20 degrees.
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Lolo. Good morning. Happy Friday. My name is Sierra. Back with you after a super long week of sleeping in the woods. I was out camping. It was half rainy, half sunny, and that's okay, because now I'm here to celebrate your Friday with you, kick off the weekend. Right as my week starts, yours is ending, and that is phenomenal. Love that. Rodeo season also continues here. This weekend's an exciting one. We have the Danes Ranch Pro Rodeo, and Medicine Hat with Chuck Wiggins continue tonight at 7 p.m. on our sister station, 96.5 The Ranch. Stuff to check out if you're into rodeo stuff, even if you're not. No matter how much or how little rodeo you've seen in your life, by living in Alberta, you're at least a little aware of the different events. And you've probably been to a rodeo, maybe a couple. Maybe even you have a favorite event. What is your favorite rodeo event? And why? Because I feel like you could tell a lot about a person by the way they answer this question. Shoot me a text on the Cam Clark Ford Rock Line, 586-7625. If you're looking for more information on these and other rodeo events in our area, they're up on our website, mymountainviewnow.com. And if you don't have a favorite rodeo event, if you've never seen a rodeo before, go out this weekend, see some rodeo, then come back and tell me. I require an answer to this question.

0: How's it going? Good morning. I'm Sierra. Out of all of the heart-pounding events in rodeo, which is your favorite and why? That's what we're talking about right now. Shoot me a text on the Kim Clark Ford Rock Line, 586-7625. I've got a text here from Ryan. He says, to be honest, I haven't seen a bunch of rodeo in my life. But for me, the event that always sticks out the most is the mutton busting. It's so funny and adorable. I wish I could go to a rodeo that was just that for the whole time. Oh my gosh, a fellow mutton busting fan. If you've never heard about it, if you've never seen that before, if you've never been to a rodeo that has that, I'm pretty sure most of them have it now, but I don't know how long it's been a thing for. I haven't been around it for a super long time. Mutton busting basically is kids, or I guess I should say like toddlers, holding on to a sheep and staying on that sheep for as long as possible. They just hang on to that sheep for dear life. Sheep isn't a super big fan of it. The kids aren't a super big fan of it, but man, is it adorable. And it's hilarious. Because some kids, you could see in the little lineup, some of them are super into it. Some of them are super excited to cling on to this sheep. And some of them, thought that they could do it and are clearly less than thrilled in the line that they actually have to, like, you know, hold on to this wild animal. Oh boy, but it is just the best. If you need a pick-me-up at work today, like if things are going slow, you know, you're having a hard time getting through your Friday, just pull out your phone and YouTube mutton busting and give yourself a good chuckle. It'll put a smile on your face. I guarantee it.
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1: I'm Justin Goulet with your information update. Olds Council accepted a rural transit feasibility study for information at this week's meeting. Mayor Dan Daly says a lot of public input was collected for it, and there's a lot of public consultation that took place. He says in the recommendations from the study, one of the first steps to move forward would be to enhance the rider eligibility for the Sunshine Bus.
2: And so with that was going to they recommend that we go to an app for scheduling pickups and drop-offs, and then actually look at a different bus that can handle not only people with mobility issues, but also seats on the bus for people to ride on, and open it up to the whole population.
1: He says that would open up opportunities for more people to get some sort of transportation in Olds. Mayor Daly adds that the town has applied for a couple of different grants to help move it forward. However, right now it is something that hasn't been budgeted for, so it will be looked at more in the future. Chinook's Edge School Division has a pair of provincial French Immersion Educators of the Year. The selection committee wound up with a tie this year for the first time ever. Melanie Hillier from Ecole Olds High School and Jess McCoy from Ecole H.J. Cody High School in Red Deer have been presented with the award. It's co-presented by the Canadian Parents for French, Alberta, and Northwest Territories and the Alberta French Language Education Consortium as a testament to teaching excellence. And the First Alberta Two-Cylinder Club is excited to crank up the engines this weekend. The 28th Annual Antique Tractor Days will include action from 10 a.m. until 5 p.m. tomorrow and on Sunday at the Didsbury Ag Society Exhibition Grounds. Among the highlights are the Antique Tractor Pull, the Slow Crawl Competition, a show and shine area, and there is no admission charge. For these stories and more, you can visit our website at MyMountainViewNow.com.
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3: In sports, the World Professional Chuck Wagon Association's third tour stop of the season began last night in Medicine Hat. The top three times after night one belong to Jason Glass at number three with 104.28, just a couple of 1/100ths of a second behind the number two spot, Wade Sullivan at 104.26. Chance Vegan stood tall at the top of the podium last night with a 102.88. Night 2 from Medicine Hat can be heard this evening at 7 p.m. on 96.5 The Ranch. The Danes Ranch Pro Rodeo rolls on with performance number 2 tonight at 7 o'clock just outside of Innisfail. Game 5 of the Stanley Cup Finals was played last night. The Hurricanes now sit in the lead of that series 3-2. They beat the Golden Knights 4-2 last night. Game 6 is Sunday night in Las Vegas. And finally, the FIFA World Cup kicks off for Team Canada this afternoon. Group B action will see the Canadians hit the pitch in Toronto against Bosnia and Herzegovina. And that's your sports update.
0: Good weather.
3: This afternoon, a high of 12 degrees and a 60% chance of showers. We will see a 30% chance of showers through the evening. And overnight tonight, a low of 3 degrees. Tomorrow, we'll see 18 degrees and sunshine in the afternoon, 2 degrees and clear skies tomorrow night, 22 degrees and sunny for Sunday. Monday, cloudy skies, 23 degrees. Tuesday, a 70% chance of showers and a high of 20 degrees.
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3: On the QE2 and secondary highway, nothing really to report this morning so far, but if that's not the case where you are, pull over where it's nice and safe and let us know what it is through the Cam Clark Ford text line or the telephone line. If you're traveling through the town of Olds today, keep in mind that 57th Avenue along Highway 27 there is closed for repairs. There is a detour, but you do have to continue west on Highway 27 to get to that. That's been a look at your road report from Integra Tire and Sundry.
0: Her dream job was to be the fifth Ninja Turtle. She talks for a living instead. Sun's up with Sierra. The goat rocks.

0: plenty of chances to go out and see some rodeo action this weekend, and over the summer in general. It's got us talking about that one rodeo event that takes the cake for you. Your favorite rodeo event. Maybe even we can find out what the whole county's favorite event is. You can shoot me a text with your favorite rodeo event, 586-7625, the Cam Clark Ford Rock Line. This text here, no name on it, but it says, my favorite part of any rodeo event is the chuck wagon races. Mostly my favorite because they're easy to understand and there's not a lot of waiting around for things to happen. It's just go, go, go. Yeah, that's very true. Very true. There's nothing more easy to understand in this world than a good old race. Any kind of race. And chuck wagon races are no exception. They're very, very accessible. But I mean, like, to be honest with you, all of rodeo really is. People are always very, very, very willing to explain things to you if you don't understand. They're not trying to gatekeep all that information. They want more people to enjoy it than less people. It's not as fun when no one understands what's going on, so people are usually pretty good. At least they have been with me about explaining things, making sure you understand. Which, as someone who was never really immersed in rodeo growing up, was very much needed.
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10: Good weather.
11: This afternoon, a high of 12 degrees and a 60% chance of showers. We will see a 30% chance of showers through the evening. And overnight tonight, a low of 3 degrees. Tomorrow, we'll see 18 degrees and sunshine in the afternoon. 2 degrees and clear skies tomorrow night. 22 degrees and sunny for Sunday. Monday, cloudy skies, 23 degrees. Tuesday, a 70% chance of showers and a high of 20 degrees.
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Rodeo. It's rural Alberta's favorite pastime in the summer. And we're finding out this morning what the county's favorite rodeo event is. And how are we figuring that out? Well, tell me your favorite rodeo event. We'll see which one's the most popular. 586-7625 on the Cam Clark Ford Rock Line. This text here. Oh my gosh. It says, I wish I could say that my favorite part of rodeo had anything to do with the actual rodeo and the houses, the horses, and the cowboys. Holy cow, I can't talk today. But if I'm being honest with myself, it's the Midway. Nothing beats a Midway ride. Oh yeah. Yeah. For sure. Man, I'm a sucker for a good Midway too. That's the part I unfortunately also look forward to a lot, like when I was going to the Calgary Stampede and stuff. And obviously, that's a larger scale event. There's a lot to see and do. But more than looking forward to the grandstand show or anything like that, I was pretty excited to go on the rides. Because I love the rusty old rides.

0: that feel like they're about to break apart. You know, it's part of the thrill. It's part of the thrill. Like a good, like, zipper ride. 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Love the zipper. Nothing beats getting locked in a metal cage and spun around like that. Okay, maybe that didn't come out very, that didn't come out right.
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1: I'm Justin Goulet with your information update. Olds Council accepted a rural transit feasibility study for information at this week's meeting. Mayor Dan Daly says a lot of public input was collected for it, and there's a lot of public consultation that took place. He says in the recommendations from the study, one of the first steps to move forward would be to enhance the rider eligibility for the Sunshine Bus.
2: And so with that was going to the recommend that we go to an app for scheduling pickups and drop-offs, and then actually look at a different bus that can handle not only people with mobility issues, but also seats on the bus for people to ride on, and open it up to the whole population.
1: He says that would open up opportunities for more people to get some sort of transportation in Olds. Mayor Daly adds that the town has applied for a couple of different grants to help move it forward. However, right now it is something that hasn't been budgeted for, so it will be looked at more in the future. Chinook's Edge School Division has a pair of provincial French Immersion Educators of the Year. The selection committee wound up with a tie this year for the first time ever. Melanie Hillier from École Olds High School and Jess McCoy from École H.J. Cody High School in Red Deer have been presented with the award. It's co-presented by the Canadian Parents for French, Alberta, and Northwest Territories and the Alberta French Language Education Consortium as a testament to teaching excellence. And the First Alberta Two-Cylinder Club is excited to crank up the engines this weekend. The 28th Annual Antique Tractor Days will include action from 10 a.m. until 5 p.m. tomorrow and on Sunday at the Didsbury Ag Society Exhibition Grounds. Among the highlights are the Antique Tractor Pull, the Slow Crawl Competition, a show and shine area, and there is no admission charge. 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
3: In sports, the World Professional Chuck Wagon Association's third tour stop of the season began last night in Medicine Hat. The top three times after night one belong to Jason Glass at number three with 104.28, just a couple of 1/100ths of a second behind the number two spot, Wade Sullivan at 104.26. Chance Vegan stood tall at the top of the podium last night with a 102.88. Night 2 from Medicine Hat can be heard this evening at 7 p.m. on 96.5 The Ranch. The Danes Ranch Pro Rodeo rolls on with performance number 2 tonight at 7 o'clock just outside of Innisfail. Game 5 of the Stanley Cup Finals was played last night. The Hurricanes now sit in the lead of that series 3-2. They beat the Golden Knights 4-2 last night. Game 6 is Sunday night in Las Vegas. And finally, the FIFA World Cup kicks off for Team Canada this afternoon. Group B action will see the Canadians hit the pitch in Toronto against Bosnia and Herzegovina. And that's your sports update.
0: Good weather.
3: This afternoon, a high of 12 degrees and a 60% chance of showers. We will see a 30% chance of showers through the evening and overnight tonight, a low of 3 degrees. Tomorrow, we'll see 18 degrees and sunshine in the afternoon, 2 degrees and clear skies tomorrow night, 22 degrees and sunny for Sunday. Monday, cloudy skies, 23 degrees. Tuesday, a 70% chance of showers and a high of 20 degrees.
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Hello. Good morning. I'm Sierra. Happy Friday. It's graduation season. There's lots of celebrations going on for that. Let me know who you've got in your life graduating this year. I'll give them a shout out on the air here. That could be kind of fun, hey? Shoot me a text on the Cam Clark Ford Rock Line, 586-7625. Celebrate a little bit of accomplishment here on this Friday morning. Thinking back to your own grad, lots of friends and family use that time as an opportunity to give their life advice. You know, it makes everyone very introspective, thinking about the people we love moving on to different stages of their life. Everyone all of a sudden wants to give you a ton of advice. Saying that as someone who graduated high school just a couple of years ago, everyone took that opportunity to come to me with very, like, thought-provoking speeches about life, which a lot of it was welcome. Some of it wasn't, but I want to know, for you, maybe you had those speeches given to you. I want to know the best or maybe the worst advice that someone gave you when you were becoming an adult. You know, those birthday speeches when you're turning 18, when you're turning 20, maybe when you're turning 21, if you're in the States, you could finally have a drink. Did you actually use the advice that you were given? Was it good advice? Was it bad advice? And shout out who's graduating in your life. Let me know.

0: asked you for the people that are graduating in your life. You can shoot me a text on the Cam Clark Ford Rock Line, 586-7625. I've got a couple of grads to shout out here on the text line. Eddie says his nephew Curtis is graduating high school. Congratulations, Curtis. This texter says their niece is graduating from U of C. That's nice. That's very nice. Hopefully get some more time at home and not in Calgary. Got any more? Let me know. Shoot me a text on the text line. We're also talking right now about the best or worst advice that you've got when you were becoming an adult. Maybe it was when you were graduating high school. Maybe it was when you were having your 18th birthday, your 20th birthday, anything like that. Those coming-of-age moments when all of the family in your life and your friends decide to give you all of their advice about life. And some of it's great and some of it's terrible. Like this text here says, the worst advice that I got in high school was to never get used to using a calculator because you won't always be carrying a calculator in your pocket, they said. Oh boy, yeah, that didn't age well. They were even saying that when I was in school, when phones were, you know, starting to become more of a thing. And then in high school, they stopped saying it because they knew. But I mean, I get why they said it, because being good at mental math is a skill that you do genuinely need almost every day. It saves a whack of time than pulling out your phone. And also, it's just a good bragging point. Like, it's embarrassing to have to bring out your phone calculator to do basic math. I'm not very, very fast with mental math. I can get it in a couple of seconds, but it takes me those couple of seconds to, you know, start up the math gears in my brain and get them going. But I have friends and family that can get it, like, instantly, you know? Can you do fast mental math like that? Like, if someone asks you, like, 42 divided by 7, can you get that, like, quickly? Or do you need that calculator in your pocket? Let me know.
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1: I'm Justin Goulet with your information update. Olds Council accepted a rural transit feasibility study for information at this week's meeting. Mayor Dan Daly says a lot of public input was collected for it, and there's a lot of public consultation that took place. He says in the recommendations from the study, one of the first steps to move forward would be to enhance the rider eligibility for the Sunshine Bus.
2: And so with that was going to the recommend that we go to an app for scheduling pickups and drop-offs, and then actually look at a different bus that can handle not only people with mobility issues, but also seats on the bus for people to ride on, and open it up to the whole population.
1: He says that would open up opportunities for more people to get some sort of transportation in Olds. Mayor Daly adds that the town has applied for a couple of different grants to help move it forward. However, right now it is something that hasn't been budgeted for, so it will be looked at more in the future. Chinook's Edge School Division has a pair of provincial French Immersion Educators of the Year. The selection committee wound up with a tie this year for the first time ever. Melanie Hillier from Ecole Olds High School and Jess McCoy from Ecole H.J. Cody High School in Red Deer have been presented with the award. It's co-presented by the Canadian Parents for French, Alberta, and Northwest Territories and the Alberta French Language Education Consortium as a testament to teaching excellence. And the First Alberta Two-Cylinder Club is excited to crank up the engines this weekend. The 28th Annual Antique Tractor Days will include action from 10 a.m. until 5 p.m. tomorrow and on Sunday at the Didsbury Ag Society Exhibition Grounds. Among the highlights are the Antique Tractor Pull, the Slow Crawl Competition, a show and shine area, and there is no admission charge. For these stories and more, you can visit our website at MyMountainViewNow.com.
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3: In sports, the World Professional Chuck Wagon Association's third tour stop of the season began last night in Medicine Hat. The top three times after night one belong to Jason Glass at number three with 104.28, just a couple of 1/100ths of a second behind the number two spot, Wade Solomon at 104.26. Chance Vegan stood tall at the top of the podium last night with a 102.88. Night 2 from Medicine Hat can be heard this evening at 7 p.m. on 96.5 The Ranch. The Danes Ranch Pro Rodeo rolls on with performance number 2 tonight at 7 o'clock just outside of Innisfail. Game 5 of the Stanley Cup Finals was played last night. The Hurricanes now sit in the lead of that series 3-2. They beat the Golden Knights 4-2 last night. Game 6 is Sunday night in Las Vegas. And finally, the FIFA World Cup kicks off for Team Canada this afternoon. Group B action will see the Canadians hit the pitch in Toronto against Bosnia and Herzegovina. And that's your sports update.
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3: This afternoon, a high of 12 degrees and a 60% chance of showers. We will see a 30% chance of showers through the evening. And overnight tonight, a low of 3 degrees. Tomorrow, we'll see 18 degrees and sunshine in the afternoon. 2 degrees and clear skies tomorrow night. 22 degrees and sunny for Sunday. Monday, cloudy skies. 23 degrees. Tuesday, a 70% chance of showers and a high of 20
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3: On the QE2 and secondary highway, nothing really to report this morning so far, but if that's not the case where you are, pull over where it's nice and safe and let us know what it is through the Cam Clark Ford text line or the telephone line. If you're traveling through the town of Olds today, keep in mind that 57th Avenue along Highway 27 there is closed for repairs. There is a detour, but you do have to continue west on Highway 27 to get to that. That's been a look at your road report from Integra Tire and Sundry.
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0: Duran Duran, hungry like the wolf here on 104.5 The Goat. The best advice or the worst advice that you got when you were becoming an adult? That's what we're talking about this morning, because it is that graduation season. And if you're anything like me when I was graduating, you get a ton of people coming up to you, giving you all of their advice. Whether it's good advice or it's bad advice, you're going to hear about it when you're graduating. And maybe now you're realizing that you're the parent, your kid's graduating from something, and now you're giving that advice. Is it good advice? Is it bad advice? I don't know. Shoot me a text and we'll decide collectively. On the Cam Clark Ford Rock Line, 586-7625. This text here says, Dad once told me to never marry a drummer. He never explained if this was a joke or not. I laugh whenever he says it. He doesn't laugh. I'm so confused. I mean, I hate to break it to you. That has to be some kind of prank, right? Like, that's weird. He's just trying to see how long he can keep it going, you know? He's probably struggling not to laugh when he says it to you. But just in case, maybe don't marry a drummer, though. You know, just to be safe. If he's saying it that much and he's not laughing when he looks you in the eyes and says it, probably better to just be on the safe side. Maybe go for the guitarist instead.
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5: This afternoon, we'll see 12 degrees with a 60% chance of showers. 30% chance of showers through the evening. Overnight tonight, 3 degrees with fog patches developing. 18 degrees and sunshine tomorrow afternoon. Clear skies and 2 degrees tomorrow night. 22 degrees and sunny for Sunday. Monday, 23 degrees and cloudy. Tuesday, 70% chance of showers, a high of 20 degrees.
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0: graduation is the time of life advice. Everyone's got their advice that they want to give to graduates. I know I gave my little brother his fair share of advice recently. He just graduated high school, and that was my time as the introspective eldest daughter to, you know, shed some light on the situation to him, which, I mean, like, he's a teenage boy. He didn't super care. I don't even think he was listening, but I had tears in my eyes. I was giving him advice over the phone. Ha, you know, good sibling memories. And we're talking about the best or the worst advice that you got when you were growing up. Maybe you were coming of age, hitting that 18 mark. What is the advice that maybe your parents, grandparents, uncles, aunts, whoever, they gave it to you, and it was either great advice or it was terrible advice? Tell me about it. Shoot me a text on the Cam Clark Ford Rock Line, 586-7625. This text here says, Mom said to soak it all up as much as possible. It was great advice at the time, and it still is. Yeah, you only get to do these kind of things once, you know, especially with, like, graduations, 18th birthdays, proms, school dances, stuff like that. Once they're gone, you know? And you don't ever really think about it until, like, it's a few years after the fact, and you're like, holy cow, I never get to graduate from high school again. Like, I only get to do that once. That's freaky, hey? My mom also said something similar. I remember I was getting ready for my grad day, and my mom told me to, like, you know, try to live in the moment as much as possible and not rush through it at all. And, like, just experience it, you know? Soaking it up. That's the best way to put it. And ironically, you know, I was just talking about my younger brother. That is advice that I passed down to him. And again, I don't think he was listening. I don't think he cared. But still, the best kind of advice is the advice that you get and then you, it resonates with you so much that you end up passing it down to someone else. Have you ever had that? Have you ever had advice given to you that was so good that you ended up repeating it to someone else? Because that is good advice there. Shoot me a text if you got something. I'm very curious. Because if it's advice that you passed down to someone else, that must be some darn good advice, man.
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1: I'm Justin Goulet with your information update. Olds Council accepted a rural transit feasibility study for information at this week's meeting. Mayor Dan Daly says a lot of public input was collected for it, and there's a lot of public consultation that took place. He says in the recommendations from the study, one of the first steps to move forward would be to enhance the rider eligibility for the Sunshine Bus.
2: And so with that was going to recommend that we go to an app for scheduling pickups and drop-offs, and then actually look at a different bus that can handle not only people with mobility issues, but also seats on the bus for people to ride on, and open it up to the whole population.
1: He says that would open up opportunities for more people to get some sort of transportation in Olds. Mayor Daly adds that the town has applied for a couple of different grants to help move it forward. However, right now it is something that hasn't been budgeted for, so it will be looked at more in the future. Chinook's Edge School Division has a pair of Provincial French Immersion Educators of the Year. The selection committee wound up with a tie this year for the first time ever. Melanie Hillier from Ecole Olds High School and Jess McCoy from Ecole H.J. Cody High School in Red Deer have been presented with the award. It's co-presented by the Canadian Parents for French, Alberta, and Northwest Territories and the Alberta French Language Education Consortium as a testament to teaching excellence. And the First Alberta Two-Cylinder Club is excited to crank up the engines this weekend. The 28th Annual Antique Tractor Days will include action from 10 a.m. until 5 p.m. tomorrow and on Sunday at the Didsbury Ag Society Exhibition Grounds. Among the highlights are the Antique Tractor Pull, the Slow Crawl Competition, a show and shine area, and there is no admission charge. For these stories and more, you can visit our website at MyMountainViewNow.com.
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3: In sports, the World Professional Chuck Wagon Association's third tour stop of the season began last night in Medicine Hat. The top three times after night one belong to Jason Glass at number three with 104.28, just a couple of 1/100ths of a second behind the number two spot, Wade Solomon at 104.26. Chance Vegan stood tall at the top of the podium last night with a 102.88. Night 2 from Medicine Hat can be heard this evening at 7 p.m. on 96.5 The Ranch. The Danes Ranch Pro Rodeo rolls on with performance number 2 tonight at 7 o'clock just outside of Innisfail. Game 5 of the Stanley Cup Finals was played last night. The Hurricanes now sit in the lead of that series 3-2. They beat the Golden Knights 4-2 last night. Game 6 is Sunday night in Las Vegas. And finally, the FIFA World Cup kicks off for Team Canada this afternoon. Group B action will see the Canadians hit the pitch in Toronto against Bosnia and Herzegovina. And that's your sports update.
0: Good weather.
3: This afternoon, we'll see 12 degrees with a 60% chance of showers, 30% chance of showers through the evening. Overnight tonight, 3 degrees with fog patches developing, 18 degrees and sunshine tomorrow afternoon, clear skies and 2 degrees tomorrow night, 22 degrees and sunny for Sunday, Monday 23 degrees and cloudy, Tuesday 70% chance of showers, a high of 20 degrees.
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I'm Sierra. How's it going? Happy Friday. You can shoot me a text anytime throughout the show using the Kim Clark Ford Rock Line, 586-7625. It's rodeo time of year again. That's been happening over the past, like, month and a little bit, I'd say. And that's continuing with the Danes Ranch Pro Rodeo tonight outside of Innisfail and Medicine Hat Chuck Wagons over on our sister station 96.5 The Ranch. That's at 7 p.m. tonight. Main thing about rodeo that most people love is the animals, particularly the horses. Everyone involved in rodeo knows how to ride a horse. Everyone. This is yet another reason that I cannot be in a rodeo, which we have talked about extensively on this show. I have never ridden a horse. They almost scare me just a little bit, but they are fascinating creatures. How about you? You a horse person? Do you ride horses? Are you like me? You never ridden a horse in your life, you just like watching them from afar? Text me here. I'm predicting that we're going to have more horse riders than not, but we'll see. Let's see how the numbers shake out.

0: I like doing on this show, it's science. Asking little question polls and figuring stuff out about the people in the county here. Because there's only so much that you can get from me just talking. I like hearing from you as well. And I'm wondering today, do you know how to ride a horse? Because it's rodeo season, and everyone involved in rodeo knows how to ride a horse, right? Of course. Except, sometimes some people in the audience don't know how to ride a horse. I am one of those people. We live in rural Alberta, and because of that, people probably assume that you know how to ride a horse, right? But genuinely, can you? Shoot me a text on the Cam Clark Ford Rock Line, 586-7625. This text here says, I ride horses. Can't remember a time when I wasn't around them. Okay. So here we go. Here's the science here. So far, there's a little truth to the stereotype. Just a little bit. As the first couple of texts roll in here. Also, if you do ride horses, text me. And also explain, like, tell me why you ride the horses as well. Because for a lot of people, it's just a fun thing. It's just a recreational thing. We love our horses. But sometimes it can be, like, you know, part of a job or something like that. I love this. I love my little science questions. Thank you for being my lab rats in this scenario here.
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0: level with me here. Can you ride a horse? Do you know how to ride a horse? Funny question, Sierra, I hear you say. Everyone in rural Alberta rides horses. Wrong. I don't. I never learned how. I've been on a horse with guidance as a child. It was a pony, if that counts. So we're finding out today just how many of us can ride horses. That is the scientific little poll that we're putting up. Because it is rodeo season, tons of rodeo events are happening. We got chuck wagons tonight on our sister station again. That's continuing. Tons of horse-related events. And, you know, you have to know how to ride horses in order to do that kind of stuff. You don't need to know how to ride horses in order to listen or watch it. So shoot me a text, 586-7625. This text here says, I am far too scared of horses to ever ride one. See, that's fair. Mostly because I think that horses are kind of scared of us, too. They spook at everything, honestly. They're not really scared of us. They're nervous creatures. You know, if you've ever been around a horse, you know what I'm talking about. And I think nervous energy transfers. We're scared of things that are scared of us. You know, same way that I know a lot of people are scared of bugs. And quite frankly, I think it's because they're scared of us, you know? The nervous energy, man, it flows through us all.
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1: Good weather.
3: This afternoon we'll see 12 degrees with a 60% chance of showers, 30% chance of showers through the evening. Overnight tonight, 3 degrees with fog patches developing, 18 degrees and sunshine tomorrow afternoon, clear skies and 2 degrees tomorrow night, 22 degrees and sunny for Sunday, Monday 23 degrees and cloudy. Tuesday, 70% chance of showers, a high of 20 degrees.
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0: Here's the police for you here on the GOAT. How's it going? I'm Sierra. It's a little gray outside today, a little odd looking. I mean, to be honest with you, I haven't been thinking much about the weather this week. I've just been letting it happen to me because it's been so inconsistent. It's been kind of ridiculous, actually. It rains every, like, 5 minutes, and then it's sunny, and then it's warm, and then it's not warm, and it's just, you know what? At this point, I've got, like, weather fatigue. Anyone else got, like, weather fatigue? You just don't care about the weather anymore? It's gonna do what it's gonna do. I don't care. The weather's not consistently good enough for me to care anymore. This is just what life is like here in Alberta. Oh, boy. Anyways, that's going to do it for me here today. I hope you thoroughly enjoyed. Thank you so much for all your calls and texts, as always, to the Camp Clark Ford Rock Line. I'll see you on Monday. I'll be back for a full week next week. It'll be nice. Get me back full time. It's going to be amazing. Thank you so much for listening to the show. Enjoy your weekend. Hopefully, the weather fatigue isn't catching up to you like it is catching up to me. Enjoy your weekend.
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I said, are you gonna be my girl? 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A 4, 5, 6, come on and get your kicks. 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

0: What's happening in the county? It's the Community Hotline on the Go.
1: I'm Julie McCray. I like to be called the Hoosemore, which is the house mother, as I've been here so many years. Make sure things get done.
2: Julie joins us today on a Community Hotline as we get set for a big day coming up on Saturday in Red Deer. Julie, what is your organization and what do you guys have planned?
1: Well, we're the Norwegian Luxus Society. We're a tourist attraction with a sod roof, and we're a cultural center, and we're a museum. Anyway, we have an annual festival happening Saturday from 10 to 3. And there'll be goats on the roof, fjord horses, Lundahund dogs, Viking combat, Scandinavian dancers, and all kinds of different demonstrations and vendors.
2: Yeah, that sounds wonderful. So, again, an event like this, what are you guys trying to highlight and showcase?
1: Just our Norwegian culture, and share it with the public.
2: That's great. If people are going to come down to this, do they need to bring anything with them?
1: No, it's a free admission, and just come and enjoy. We hope it doesn't rain. So just dress appropriately.
2: Yeah, you always got to plan for the weather there for sure. What are some of the uniquely Scandinavian things that will be part of this?
1: Well, the goats on the roof for sure, and the fjord horses. And the Lundahund dogs are really an amazing dog that people should come and see. Yeah, the Scandinavian dancing for sure. There are some of the highlights.
2: Yeah, that's great. And obviously, with the World Cup soccer tournament this year as well, it's a great time for every nation to highlight their heritage. And Norway's got a pretty good team in the World Cup this year, so that's got to be pretty exciting, right?
1: Yes, that's what I'm hearing about.
2: Excellent. So, again, you can head up to Red Deer. If people are going to come to this, how do they find you in Red Deer?
1: Well, we're located in Heritage Square. It's a log house located in Heritage Square, which is just behind the Red Deer Museum or behind the Recreation Center right downtown. Yeah. We're on 47th Avenue is our address.
2: Perfect. If people want to find out more information about this event or your organization before they come, where's the best place that they can go online?
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2: That's great. Well, Julie, thanks so much for joining us on Community Hotline today.
1: No, thank you.
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9: This afternoon, we'll see 12 degrees with a 60% chance of showers, 30% chance of showers through the evening. Overnight tonight, 3 degrees with fog patches developing, 18 degrees and sunshine tomorrow afternoon, clear skies and 2 degrees tomorrow night, 22 degrees and sunny for Sunday, Monday 23 degrees and cloudy, Tuesday 70% chance of showers, a high of 20 degrees.
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1: Good weather.
3: This afternoon, we'll see 12 degrees with a 60% chance of showers. 30% chance of showers through the evening. Overnight tonight, 3 degrees with fog patches developing. 18 degrees and sunshine tomorrow afternoon. Clear skies and 2 degrees tomorrow night. 22 degrees and sunny for Sunday. Monday, 23 degrees and cloudy. Tuesday, 70% chance of showers, a high of 20 degrees.
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1: I'm Justin Goulet with your information update. Olds Council accepted a rural transit feasibility study for information at this week's meeting. Mayor Dan Daly says a lot of public input was collected for it, and there's a lot of public consultation that took place. He says in the recommendations from the study, one of the first steps to move forward would be to enhance the rider eligibility for the Sunshine Bus.
2: And so with that was going to they recommend that we go to an app for scheduling pickups and drop-offs, and then actually look at a different bus that can handle not only people with mobility issues, but also seats on the bus for people to ride on, and open it up to the whole population.
1: He says that would open up opportunities for more people to get some sort of transportation in Olds. Mayor Daly adds that the town has applied for a couple of different grants to help move it forward. However, right now it is something that hasn't been budgeted for, so it will be looked at more in the future. Chinook's Edge School Division has a pair of provincial French Immersion Educators of the Year. The selection committee wound up with a tie this year for the first time ever. Melanie Hillier from École Olds High School and Jess McCoy from École H.J. Cody High School in Red Deer have been presented with the award. It's co-presented by the Canadian Parents for French, Alberta, and Northwest Territories and the Alberta French Language Education Consortium as a testament to teaching excellence. And the First Alberta Two-Cylinder Club is excited to crank up the engines this weekend. The 28th Annual Antique Tractor Days will include action from 10 a.m. until 5 p.m. tomorrow and on Sunday at the Didsbury Ag Society Exhibition Grounds. Among the highlights are the Antique Tractor Pull, the Slow Crawl Competition, a Show and Shine area, and there is no admission charge. For these stories and more, you can visit our website at MyMountainViewNow.com.
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4: In sports, the World Professional Chuck Wagon Association's third tour stop of the season began last night in Medicine Hat. The top three times after night one belong to Jason Glass at number three with 104.28. Just a couple of 1/100ths of a second behind the number two spot, Wade Sullivan at 104.26. Chance Vegan stood tall at the top of the podium last night with a 102.88. Night two from Medicine Hat can be heard this evening at 7 p.m. on 96.5 The Ranch. The Danes Ranch Pro Rodeo rolls on with performance number two tonight at 7 o'clock, just outside of Innisfail. Game 5 of the Stanley Cup Finals was played last night. The Hurricanes now sit in the lead of that series 3-2. They beat the Golden Knights 4-2 last night. Game 6 is Sunday night in Las Vegas. And finally, the FIFA World Cup kicks off for Team Canada this afternoon. Group B action will see the Canadians hit the pitch in Toronto against Bosnia and Herzegovina. And that's your sports update.
0: Good weather.
4: This afternoon, we'll see 12 degrees with a 60% chance of showers. 30% chance of showers through the evening. Overnight tonight, 3 degrees with fog patches developing. 18 degrees and sunshine tomorrow afternoon. Clear skies and 2 degrees tomorrow night. 22 degrees and sunny for Sunday. Monday, 23 degrees and cloudy. Tuesday, 70% chance of showers, a high of 20 degrees.
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8: 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I'm Olivia Taylor for Rural Roots Canada.
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0: Goat weather.
7: This afternoon, we'll see 12 degrees with a 60% chance of showers. 30% chance of showers through the evening. Overnight tonight, 3 degrees with fog patches developing. 18 degrees and sunshine tomorrow afternoon. Clear skies and 2 degrees tomorrow night. 22 degrees and sunny for Sunday. Monday, 23 degrees and cloudy. Tuesday, 70% chance of showers, a high of 20 degrees.
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4: Good weather.
5: For the rest of the day today, we are going to be seeing a 30% chance of showers and our temperature hovering around 12 degrees. Wind is going to be blowing at 20 kilometers an hour and gusting to 40 kilometers an hour. Tonight, a mix of sun and cloud and a low of 4 degrees. Into tomorrow morning for your Saturday, mix of sun and cloud and 6 degrees. Right now in the town of Olds, it is 12 degrees with a 30% chance of showers.
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1: I'm Julie McCray. I like to be called the Hoosemore, which is the house mother, as I've been here so many years. Make sure things get done.
2: Julie joins us today on a Community Hotline as we get set for a big day coming up on Saturday in Red Deer. Julie, what is your organization and what do you guys have planned?
1: Well, we're the Norwegian Leftist Society. We're a tourist attraction with a sod roof, and we're a cultural center, and we're a museum. Anyway, we have a annual festival happening Saturday from 10 to 3. And there'll be goats on the roof, fjord horses, Lundahund dogs, Viking combat, Scandinavian dancers, and all kinds of different demonstrations and vendors.
2: Yeah, that sounds wonderful. So, again, an event like this, what are you guys trying to highlight and showcase?
1: Just our Norwegian culture and share it with the public.
2: That's great. If people are going to come down to this, do they need to bring anything with them?
1: No, it's a free admission, and just come and enjoy. We hope it doesn't rain. So just dress appropriately.
2: Yeah, you always got to plan for the weather there for sure. What are some of the uniquely Scandinavian things that will be part of this?
1: Well, the goats on the roof for sure, and the fjord horses, and the Lundahund dogs are really an amazing dog that people should come and see. Yeah, the Scandinavian dancing for sure. There are some of the highlights.
2: Yeah, that's great. And obviously, with the World Cup soccer tournament this year as well, it's a great time for every nation to highlight their heritage. And Norway's got a pretty good team in the World Cup this year, so that's got to be pretty exciting, right?
1: Yes, that's what I'm hearing about.
2: Excellent. So, again, you can head up to Red Deer. If people are going to come to this, how do they find you in Red Deer?
1: Well, we're located in Heritage Square. It's a log house located in Heritage Square, which is just behind the Red Deer Museum or behind the Recreation Center right downtown. Yeah. We're on 47th Avenue is our address.
2: Perfect. If people want to find out more information about this event or your organization before they come, where's the best place that they can go online?
1: We have a website, Norwegian Leftist Society. 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
2: That's great. Well, Julie, thanks so much for joining us on Community Hotline today.
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0: Goat weather.
8: For the rest of the day today, we are going to be seeing a 30% chance of showers and our temperature hovering around 12 degrees. Wind is going to be blowing at 20 kilometers an hour and gusting to 40 kilometers an hour. Tonight, a mix of sun and cloud and a low of 4 degrees. Into tomorrow morning for your Saturday, mix of sun and cloud and 6 degrees. Right now in the town of Olds, it is 12 degrees with a 30% chance of showers.
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1: I'm Cass Patterson with your information update. Olds Council accepted a rural transit feasibility study for its information at this week's meeting. Mayor Dan Daly says a lot of public input was collected for it, and there was a lot of public consultation that took place. He adds in the recommendations from the study, one of the first steps to move forward would be to enhance the rider eligibility for Sunshine Bus.
2: And so with that was going to the recommend that we go to an app for scheduling pickups and drop-offs, and then actually look at a different bus that can handle not only people with mobility issues, but also seats on the bus for people to ride on, and open it up to the whole population.
1: He says that would open up opportunities for more people to get some sort of transportation in Olds. Mayor Daly adds the town has applied for a couple of different grants to help move it forward. However, right now it is not something that's been budgeted for, so it'll be looked at more in the future. Chinook's Edge School Division has a pair of provincial French Immersion Educators of the Year. The selection committee wound up with a tie this year for the first time ever. Melanie Hillier from Ecole Olds High School and Jess McCoy from Ecole H.J. Cody High School in Red Deer have been presented with the award. It is co-presented by the Canadian Parents of French Alberta and Northwest Territories and the Alberta French Language Education Consortium as a testament to teaching excellence. The First Alberta Two-Cylinder Club is excited to crank up the engines this weekend. The 28th annual Antique Tractor Days will include action from 10 a.m. until 5 p.m. on Saturday and Sunday at the Didsbury Egg Society Exhibition Grounds. Among the highlights are the Antique Tractor Pole, the slow crawl competition, a show and shine area, and there's no admission charge. That's your information update.
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4: For the rest of the day today, we are going to be seeing a 30% chance of showers and our temperature hovering around 12 degrees. Wind is going to be blowing at 20 kilometers an hour and gusting to 40 kilometers an hour. Tonight, a mix of sun and cloud and a low of 4 degrees. Into tomorrow morning for your Saturday, mix of sun and cloud and 6 degrees. Right now in the town of Olds, it is 12 degrees with a 30% chance of showers.
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0: Those artists you just can't get enough of. Three songs from your favorite artists. It's the 3 at 3.

0: on a Canadian treasure. Alanis Morissette wrapping up your 3 at 3 on this Friday. And what a Friday it is. I don't care what the weather's doing. It's Friday. It's amazing. It's my favorite day of the week. I'm so excited. Absolutely thrilled. We've got more rodeo coming up tonight with the Danes Ranch at the Innisfail Pro Rodeo. And, of course, the World Professional Chuckwagon Association races from Medicine Hat over there on 96.5 The Ranch tonight at 7 o'clock as well for all of you Chuckwagon fans. Back here on the GOAT, we got all sorts of other stuff going on, which we'll get to as we continue on through your Friday afternoon. We're getting set to roll into the weekend here on the GOAT.
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0: Losing My Religion, that's REM. How are you doing? How's your Friday going so far? I'm excited about Friday. I don't know about you, but it's my favorite day of the week. And you've got less than an hour and a half left. I've got just about 2.5 hours left before I can head out and do some fun stuff. It's going to be a great day. Absolutely amazing. There is all sorts of fun stuff rolling our way this weekend. 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
8: For the rest of the day today, we are going to be seeing a 30% chance of showers and our temperature hovering around 12 degrees. Wind is going to be blowing at 20 kilometers an hour and gusting to 40 kilometers an hour. Tonight, a mix of sun and cloud and a low of 4 degrees. Into tomorrow morning for your Saturday, mix of sun and cloud and 6 degrees. Right now in the town of Olds, it is 12 degrees with a 30% chance of showers.
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0: Benatar, Shadows of the Night. How are you doing? How's your day? How's your Friday? That's the important part, isn't it? Oh, my goodness. It's been a great day. Sierra came back. She's here. She was out camping, did her stuff, had a little bit of vacation, came back fully refreshed. You heard her this morning. She'll be back on Monday once again. We've got all sorts of great things going on in the area. Maybe not the rain part of the forecast. It's not maybe the greatest part of what's happening in the area, but you know what? It is happening, whether we like it or not. The good news is we should be seeing some sunny weather through the weekend. So fingers crossed there. We will have a closer look at your weather forecast in just a little while, but we'll be back with more after this.
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1: I'm Cass Patterson with your information update. Olds Council accepted a rural transit feasibility study for its information at this week's meeting. Mayor Dan Daly says a lot of public input was collected for it, and there was a lot of public consultation that took place. He adds, in the recommendations from the study, one of the first steps to move forward would be to enhance the rider eligibility for Sunshine Bus.
2: And so with that was going to they recommend that we go to an app for scheduling pickups and drop-offs, and

0: then actually look at a different bus that can handle not only people with mobility issues, but also seats on the bus for people to ride on, and open it up to the whole population.
1: He says that would open up opportunities for more people to get some sort of transportation in Olds. Mayor Daley adds the town has applied for a couple of different grants to help move it forward. However, right now it is not something that's been budgeted for, so it'll be looked at more in the future. Chinook's Edge School Division has a pair of provincial French Immersion Educators of the Year. The selection committee wound up with a tie this year for the first time ever. Melanie Hillier from Ecole Olds High School and Jess McCoy from Ecole H.J. Cody High School in Red Deer have been presented with the award. It is co-presented by the Canadian Parents of French Alberta and Northwest Territories and the Alberta French Language Education Consortium as a testament to teaching excellence. The First Alberta Two-Cylinder Club is excited to crank up the engines this weekend. The 28th Annual Antique Tractor Days will include action from 10 a.m. until 5 p.m. on Saturday and Sunday at the Didsbury Egg Society Exhibition Grounds. Among the highlights are the Antique Tractor Pole, the slow crawl competition, a show and shine area, and there's no admission charge. That's your information update.
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3: For the rest of the day today, we are going to be seeing a 30% chance of showers and our temperature hovering around 12 degrees. Wind is going to be blowing at 20 kilometers an hour and gusting to 40 kilometers an hour. Tonight, a mix of sun and cloud and a low of 4 degrees. Into tomorrow morning for your Saturday, mix of sun and cloud and 6 degrees. Right now in the town of Olds, it is 12 degrees with a 30% chance of showers.
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3: A couple things to keep in mind on the road report today. First of all, and probably the most major thing, is 57th Ave is closed at Highway 27. You cannot get through there. Road is closed. You are being detoured west. So please keep that in mind. That's a pretty major route. There's bound to be some slowdowns in the area. Also, we do continue to see that 30% chance of showers, which may make things a little bit wet going home today. So just keep that in mind. If you do see something else major on the roads and you want to let us know, I would really appreciate that. You can do that by shooting us a text on the Cam Clark Ford text line or giving us a call on the phone line as well. The Road Report is brought to you by Integra Tire in Sundry.
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0: Pretty Reckless and Death by Rock and Roll. How you doing? How's your afternoon been treating you so far on this beautiful Friday? I know it's not nice weather beautiful, but it's beautiful because it's Friday. Either way, we've got all sorts of fun stuff rolling our way through the next few months, including camping season. I know it's a little wet out there right now, but don't worry. Like, tomorrow is going to be actually quite nice. Might be some camping weather for you if you want to risk going out and checking that out. But we do have a camping season underway, and if you would like to book your camping spots, you can do that 3 months in advance. So right now they are booking into, well, nearly the middle of September. So you could actually book the rest of your holidays for the summer and doing your camping, plus your Labor Day, the last day before everyone goes back to school, and make sure that you've got a camp spot. You can book them on the provincial websites and, of course, the federal parks websites as well. Parks Canada has some chances for you to book your camping sites right now. Do it early. Make sure you got one when you head out there. Nothing worse than coming out there and going, uh-oh, we have to sleep in the truck tonight.
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0: Magic Carpet Ride. It's Steppenwolf. How you doing? 25 minutes now to 5 o'clock. You know, you can put a little bit of magic into people's Mondays. I know Mondays are not the best day of the week. Absolutely not. 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
6: Goat weather.
7: For the rest of the day today, we are going to be seeing a 30% chance of showers and our temperature hovering around 12 degrees. Wind is going to be blowing at 20 kilometers an hour and gusting to 40 kilometers an hour. Tonight, a mix of sun and cloud and a low of 4 degrees. Into tomorrow morning for your Saturday, mix of sun and cloud and 6 degrees. Right now in the town of Olds, it is 12 degrees with a 30% chance of showers.
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0: Gimme Shelter, that's the Rolling Stones. 13 minutes now to 5 o'clock as you get set to head out for your weekend. I'm still here, so I'm going to keep it here for a little while longer. But don't forget, over there on 96.5 The Ranch, it is the WPCA Chuck Wagon Races from Medicine Hat tonight at 7 o'clock. So tune in there for that. But keep it locked right here on the GOAT for the rest of your afternoon as we roll into your 5 o'clock hour. We've got your news, weather, and sports coming up. So I will meet you out in the car as you're heading home after that.
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1: I'm Cass Patterson with your information update. Olds Council accepted a rural transit feasibility study for its information at this week's meeting. Mayor Dan Daly says a lot of public input was collected for it, and there was a lot of public consultation that took place. He adds, in the recommendations from the study, one of the first steps to move forward would be to enhance the rider eligibility for Sunshine Bus.
2: And so with that was going to they recommend that we go to an app for scheduling pickups and drop-offs, and then actually look at a different bus that can handle not only people with mobility issues, but also seats on the bus for people to ride on, and open it up to the whole population.
1: He says that would open up opportunities for more people to get some sort of transportation in Olds. Mayor Daly adds the town has applied for a couple of different grants to help move it forward. However, right now it is not something that's been budgeted for, so it'll be looked at more in the future. Chinook's Edge School Division has a pair of Provincial French Immersion Educators of the Year. The selection committee wound up with a tie this year for the first time ever. Melanie Hillier from Ecole Olds High School and Jess McCoy from Ecole H.J. Cody High School in Red Deer have been presented with the award. It is co-presented by the Canadian Parents of French Alberta and Northwest Territories and the Alberta French Language Education Consortium as a testament to teaching excellence. The First Alberta Two-Cylinder Club is excited to crank up the engines this weekend. The 28th Annual Antique Tractor Days will include action from 10 a.m. until 5 p.m. on Saturday and Sunday at the Didsbury Egg Society Exhibition Grounds. Among the highlights are the Antique Tractor Pole, the slow crawl competition, a show and shine area, and there's no admission charge. That's your information update.
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3: In sports, the World Professional Chuckwagon Association's third tour stop of the season began last night in Medicine Hat. The top three times after night one belong to Jason Glass at number three with 104.28. Just a couple of 1/100ths of a second behind the number two spot, Wade Sullivan at 104.26. Chance Vegan stood tall at the top of the podium last night with a 102.88. 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

0: The Danes Ranch Pro Rodeo rolls on with performance number 2 tonight at 7 o'clock just outside of Innisfail. Game 5 of the Stanley Cup Finals was played last night. The Hurricanes now sit in the lead of that series 3-2. They beat the Golden Knights 4-2 last night. Game 6 is Sunday night in Las Vegas. And finally, the FIFA World Cup kicks off for Team Canada this afternoon. Group B action will see the Canadians hit the pitch in Toronto against Bosnia and Herzegovina. And that's your sports update.
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2: Goat weather.
3: For the rest of the day today, we are going to be seeing a 30% chance of showers and our temperature hovering around 12 degrees. Wind is going to be blowing at 20 kilometers an hour and gusting to 40 kilometers an hour. Tonight, a mix of sun and cloud and a low of 4 degrees. Into tomorrow morning for your Saturday, mix of sun and cloud and 6 degrees. Right now in the town of Olds, it is 12 degrees with a 30% chance of showers.
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1: That's In Excess and Need You Tonight. How you doing? How's your Friday? I know you're rolling your way home this evening as you are done for the week, but I'm still here for a little while longer. In fact, tomorrow morning I'm here at 9 a.m. And tomorrow we're going to talk about the classic television shows that were spun off from other classic television shows. So, you know, like the Jeffersons spun off of All in the Family, or even the Big Bang Theory spinning off to Young Sheldon, and a couple more new ones. But yes, that's as classic as we're going to get. Actually, that's as new as the classics are going to get, because let's face it, the Big Bang Theory is already 10 years out and it's already a classic. So what can you do? Anyways, yeah, join me starting tomorrow morning at 9 a.m. right here on The GOAT. We're going to talk about classic television as we continue through your morning tomorrow morning. But right now, we've got more for you coming up.
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0: Tom Petty, Need to Know. It's 5:30 right now. If you needed to know that, then you're probably not staring at your watch anymore because you're heading home. So here you are. Anyways, I hope you enjoyed your day at work and your work week. The good news is we're going to see some sunshine, or at least, knock on wood, theoretically, we're going to see some sunshine tomorrow and Sunday. And the bad news is it's still going to be sunny on Monday, but then it rains throughout the middle of the week. And then, well, it's back to the weekend. And is it going to be rainy next weekend? I don't know. So whatever it's going to happen, make sure you enjoy this weekend while you're out there. But please make sure, despite the fact that we've had tons of rain in the last couple of weeks, that you get onto the albertafirebans.ca website and find out what the fire bans and fire restrictions might be in the places that you're heading off to play this weekend.
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8: For the rest of the day today, we are going to be seeing a 30% chance of showers and our temperature hovering around 12 degrees. Wind is going to be blowing at 20 kilometers an hour and gusting to 40 kilometers an hour. Tonight, a mix of sun and cloud and a low of 4 degrees. Into tomorrow morning for your Saturday, mix of sun and cloud and 6 degrees. Right now in the town of Olds, it is 12 degrees with a 30% chance of showers.
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0: guys. It's Max Webster. Good evening. How are you? How's your evening treating you so far? I hope it's going well. My evening just got better because, no offense, but I'm getting out of here. Going home, going to enjoy some weekend time. Don't forget, we've got Heron Now coming up at 6 o'clock. It repeats tomorrow at 5 p.m., by the way. And then, of course, 9 o'clock is Vinyl Power. Check that all out and keep it locked right here all weekend long. We got all sorts of fun stuff planned for you as we continue on through the weekend. So until I see you on Monday, Troy Labuquin's my name. That's all my time. I'm out of here. Have a great one. I'll catch you later.
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